Don't you cry. 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Just sprinkle this snake dust all over your floor. I make him come back Friday morning when the rooster crow. Now my Revo, she held him in her hand. New Orleans, Louisiana was her promised land. Quality folks come from far.

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Yeah. Her name was Mary Angelique. 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

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Found a dog in a fifth of gin,

$50 in Grandpa Sue. Got on a bus to the Valley of San Ynez. I lied my way through a job or two. Learned to talk like

0: Wśród tych niepublikowanych wcześniej nagrań Jimmy'ego znalazły się także nagrania z wielkimi damami bluesrockowego grania, czyli z Bonnie Raitt i Susan Tedeschi. To są już nagrania z drugiego dziesięciolecia XXI wieku. Oto Jimmy Vaughan z Bonnie Raitt w utworze The Pleasure's All Mine i Jimmy Vaughan z Susan Tedeschi Let the Good Times Roll.
1: Hey everybody, who doesn't get the blues? Everybody gets the blues, right? Not everybody can sing it or play it like this guy. He and his brother Stevie Ray are Austin legends. Yes, they are. And they are vital links to the roots of this unique American music style. If you want to hear what the blues sound like in the 21st century, get ready for the one and only Jimmy Vaughan, along with one of my favorite voices of all time, Bonnie Raitt.

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0: How about it, Gary Clark and his fine band? How about it for James, Brother James? Too young to have a last name. Everybody asked me, what's your last name? I said, too young. It's either Brother James. Let's hear it for him. Jason Moeller on the drums. Let's hear it for him.
1: Kolejna osoba, której nie znałem, a którą poznałem dzięki jubileuszowemu wydawnictwu poświęconemu klubowi N-Tones, jest Cam Franklin. Posłuchajmy Cam Franklin w nagraniu If I Could Be With You.

0: That's enough.
1: Say what?
2: Yeah, I want this smoke.
3: Yeah, Stevie, me too.
0: No.
3: Come on.
0: No. We got to go eat some barbecue chicken.
4: Ooh.
0: I thought that changed your mind.
4: Yeah.
0: Let's go.
4: Yeah, I'm ready.
5: You bad?
0: No, I ain't bad.
5: Oh, I'm bad.
0: That's right, you bad.
5: You bad. That was a good show.

just what I need. It may be something there, oh, that I'm not aware. Lord, take it, move it, keep me in.

0: that's enough.
1: Say what?
2: Yeah, I want to do some more.
3: Yes, baby, me too.
0: No. We got to go eat some barbecue chicken.
4: Ooh.
0: I thought that changed your mind.
4: Yeah.
0: Let's go.
4: Yeah, I'm ready.
5: Yeah. You bad?
4: No, I ain't bad.
5: Oh, I'm bad.
4: That's right, you bad.
5: Man, that was a good show. Yeah.

When I first started the hobo, I'm taking a freight train to be my friend. You know? Already? And you got no loot. You got to get somewhere fast. You got to hobo. You got to hitchhike. You got to do anything. So I went to the station that night. And when they were not looking, I got myself a freight train.

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At least I thought he was my friend. When he came to me, said, I ain't got no place to go. I said, take it easy, man. You can come home to my house. I'll get you a pillow where you can rest your head.

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Gotta take it to Southside Chicago, baby. 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

0: that he was gonna try and make her suck his butterfinger. But instead, the first thing he did, he reached down and he kissed her right on the milk duds. Then he started playing with her mounds. You know that was a normal joint. Made his tootsie roll. They done made her Milky Way. Now, that's when she became a bit promiscuous, and she used to grab him by the Peter, Paul, and kissed him right on the zag nut. You know, sometimes you feel like a nut, sometimes you don't. So that's when he took his, whatchamacallit, and he stuck it right twix her Kit Kat. Boy, she hollered, "Oh, Henry! Say, you know you better than the Three Musketeers." 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And 9 months later, guess what? 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
1: baby.
0: I thought somebody was gonna say sugar baby. 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
1: They used to.
0: Call me Pine Top Pickens.

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1: Because you know we fellas, we sing real hard, you know.
0: So the ladies sing real nice and cute like. Rock me like that. So ladies. 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Here's what you do. You just say, rock me like that. Now let's rehearse it. You ready?
1: We're rehearsing all over the world today. What do you say?
0: Let's do it. Just the ladies. Rock me. One more time, ladies. Rock me. One more time for the ladies, fellas. Rock me. That's all right. Rock me. I hear you, ladies. I hear you. Rock me. That's all right. Rock me. I got it. I got it. Rock me. Rock me. How about a hand for the ladies? Give the ladies a big hand, brothers. Now, fellas. I said fellas. Let me hear you guys. Let's do it. Let's do it. Just the fellas. Rock me. Let me hear you guys. Are you ready?

0: somebody play the blues on an accordion. I've even seen somebody play the blues on one of them things with the thing get mallet to whatchamacallit.
1: Oh, I can steal.
0: Yeah, one of them things. Man, the blues has come a long way. Remember, the blues grew up. Now, why don't you? See, there's those West Coast blues, baby.